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Previous assignments had sent me to the moon many times, but never under the vast reaches of

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Previous assignments I had sent me to the moon many times. 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

0: 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And then, the end. Toward no one in the world did he feel any fear now, for he knew that fear was useless. And toward no one in the world did he feel any hate now, for he knew that hate would not help him.
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Correct, protecting you and yours is all that matters here. Believing even could reason with a demon if I had his ear. Put it all on the line, risk even more my last career. To unobstruct yours, making sure this passion.

yesterday. When I was young, the taste of life was sweet as rain upon my tongue. Then I teased at life as if it were a foolish game. The way the evening breeze may tease a candle flame, flame, flame, flame.